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0: Jade, I saw a headline over the weekend that said Zara Larsson rejects Grammy Best New Artist submission. Do we know why?
1: Yes. You know what? I was like, ooh. So she said she had talked to her label previously about this, and they were like, we would love to submit you. And she said, actually, no. Now, Tyler, you and I, we can do the math. She has had a crazy year. I mean, a beautiful year, and she's had so much fun while doing it. I think that she could easily take that Grammy for Best New Artist of 2027. But she said, absolutely not. I do not want to offend myself, better yet, sell myself short by ignoring my 13 past years of works and hits. So what are your thoughts on that?
0: No, that's very true. I mean, I got a chance to interview her via Zoom during COVID, and what, that was, you know, 4 or 5 years ago, and she had music out. She wasn't certainly new back then either. So, no, I understand where she's coming from. I think everybody as an artist has their feelings on it, like The Weeknd. He doesn't even consider the Grammys a thing anymore. So I'm glad and I'm happy that Zara's sticking up for herself.
1: I agree. I love that because it really makes us take her that much more seriously because she does. She knows she could probably come out on top in that, and she's like, nah, I don't even care. I wouldn't even want to win that. That doesn't feel genuine to me. So I'm here for it. I feel like 2027, she's about to turn the heat up even more, if that's even possible.
0: Hey, she's probably like, why don't you put me in the best artist category?
1: Period.
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0: I said we instantly have to speak on it because it was a post. Every state's least favorite states. These are states going after each other. You know, like my state's better than your state.
1: That's funny. People have a lot of pride about their state. Honestly, Texas is one of the first that comes to mind because that's like a whole country in itself. People are merched down in Lone Star gear any given day of the week. So this is funny. Not us having rivalries that involve no sports, but just state hate.
0: California has the most states that hate it with 11.
1: Wow.
0: Florida is second with 7 haters. In New Jersey, well, it hates itself.
1: What? Why are so many people hating on Cali? That's crazy. And I love vacationing in Florida, but it gets weird. We know that more than anyone.
0: Like, take California, which has the most, like, and it has 11, including nearly every other state out west. So you're thinking, like, if you're in, you know, Oregon or Nevada, you're like, why is California so great? Screw them.
1: Okay, I can see that. There is a couple of states that really don't get love that deserve a little more shine.
0: California hates Texas the most, but Texas returns the favor, not loving California.
1: What is the beef? I guess they both think that they know how to do Mexican food the best.
0: And then wrap it up with everyone in New England hates New Jersey, including New Jersey hates itself. Also, Kansas and Michigan are the other states that are their own least favorite states.
1: The self-hate is making me sad. We got to stand up with pride wherever you're from. You better rep it.
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0: 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Oh, I feel the energy. 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Welcome to another hour of your hit music. 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
11: Oh, yeah.
12: Let's go.
11: You know, that's a good way to start a day right there.
12: Yes.
11: Listen to that. Yeah. You know, and I almost wore my bell bottoms this morning. I wish I would have. That's fantastic. Happy Tuesday morning. Welcome to the Mojo Radio Show. It is 6:13 right now. Temperature-wise, we're at 74 degrees.
12: We have a high today.
11: Yes.
12: Of, well.
11: Of it, well,
12: it
11: burst
12: broke.
11: Into flames.
12: Yeah.
11: That's what it is.
12: It
11: burst
12: won't even
11: into flames
12: register.
11: For the next 3 days at least.
12: What gonna be, in the world?
11: Going to be hot as blazes today. 90. Even hotter tomorrow.
12: 96.
11: Yeah. It's,
12: Ugh.
11: Yeah.
12: When it's September 1st, when the clock strikes midnight.
11: Yes.
12: It should immediately drop 25 degrees.
11: Mm.
12: It's September.
11: I got to be out today for lunch. Hope I don't embarrass the suit.
12: Oh, you got this.
11: You know, it's going to be so hot, I'll probably just be in my bikini underwears.
12: Oh, goodness.
11: Don't worry, I'll wear a tank top or something, too.
12: Oh, just, you know. Thank you. I'm sure the restaurant will appreciate that and the patrons.
11: Well, you know. Yeah, it's...
12: Got lunch with the suit
11: I got
12: today.
11: Lunch with the suit today, yeah. I'm actually, I don't
12: Ooh,
11: know.
12: It's like going to the principal's office.
11: It is.
12: Getting fed.
11: It is. And I avoided it as long as I could. He's been trying to get me in that office for a while now.
12: Yeah, he's like, I'm fast, boy.
11: Look, I'm over there. No, I'm not. I'm over here. Look at here. Yeah, he caught me. it'll be fun, though, you know.
12: Where are you going to lunch today?
11: We are going to Taco Mama in Providence.
12: Okay.
11: So.
12: Yeah.
11: Been there a couple of times. I've been to Taco Mama many times, but that particular one a couple of times.
12: Sure.
11: I like it there.
12: Yeah.
11: Great atmosphere.
12: Good
11: over there.
12: Food.
11: Great food.
12: Yeah.
11: Exactly. So.
12: If you're in Taco Mama today.
11: Yeah.
12: For lunch.
11: Yeah.
12: Stop by the table and say hey to Mojo.
11: Right. I'll be the one in the tank top in the bikini underwears. So.
12: Or don't.
11: Yeah. Yeah. Oh, yeah. We ain't saying hi to him.
12: Nope. No. Honey, cover your eyes.
11: Yeah. I'll be at a table of 10 all by myself. Nobody's going to want to be around me.
12: I love it. That's hilarious.
11: You got to make an impression, you know?
12: Oh, that's definitely going to do it. Big time.
11: All right. We got a Mojo Morning Mind Bender coming up. That's good for a pair of passes to go to Cine Planet 15 Movie Theater where you can see whatever movie you'd like. Also, we'll also do in the 6 o'clock hour, incorrect American history.
12: And throughout the morning show, Mojo's going to eat deviled eggs.
11: Oh. You're going to give me all these beautiful deviled eggs.
12: Yeah.
11: And then send me out into public. It's wonderful. I will be at a table of 10 all by myself for a different reason than I intended.
12: That'll show you, John.
11: There you go. 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

0: Four more days till you can see me again. How about that? Four. I'm just giving you a number. You keep asking. I'm giving it to you.
1: You're so weird.
0: I know. I'm sorry. I can't help it. Good morning and welcome to the Mojo Radio Show. It is right now 626, 75 degrees.
1: High of 96 today with sunshine to start and a few afternoon clouds.
0: All right, we're going to get into our Mojo Morning Mime Bender. Going to be good for a pair of passes to go to CinePlanet 15 Movie Theater. We can see whatever movie you'd like. Should you be the first one to call us at 866-476-1043 and answer this question correctly. So the song, you remember, everybody remembers the song Country Roads, right?
1: Mm-hmm.
0: Well, before John Denver, who was originally going to sing Country Roads? Before John Denver did it, who was originally going to sing Country Roads? If you can answer that, be the first one to do so correctly by calling 866-476-1043. You'll win.
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0: 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It is 6:36 right now, 75 degrees.
1: A high of 96 today with sunshine and clouds mixed throughout our day.
0: All right, we got a Mojo Morning Mind Bender out there. Going to go to the phone, see if we can find us a winner. ZYP, who's this?
2: It's Phyllis.
0: Hey, Phillip, how you doing, buddy?
2: Doing good. Doing good.
0: Fantastic. All right, you going to try to answer this question?
2: I am.
0: All right, so before John Denver sang Country Roads, who was originally going to sing that song?
2: I'm going to say Willie Nelson.
0: No, that is a good guess, though. Good guess, but that is incorrect, sir.
2: Maybe next time.
0: All right. Austin, how you doing, buddy?
3: Doing good. How are you doing?
0: Fantastic. What you up to this morning?
3: Oh, man, just headed to work.
0: All right, where are you working?
3: I work over in Athens, man, Metal Max.
0: Okay.
3: All your roofing needs, my friend.
0: Oh, fantastic. All right, we love that. All right, Austin, here's the question, man. Before John Denver sang Country Roads, who was originally going to sing that song?
3: Was that Johnny Cash?
0: It was Johnny Cash. How about that? Yeah, Austin, our big winner. You got a pair of passes to go to CinePlanet 15 Movie Theater. You can see whatever movie you'd like. All we need from you now is the phrase that pays.
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0: 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It is 6:48 right now. Still right around 75 degrees.
1: A high of 96 today with sunshine and clouds throughout our day.
0: All right, so we started this new segment. You know, we've got ChatGPT, we got Google and all these things, but yet there are still people that don't look things up. So when they hear something that, you know, somebody might spit out as a fact, they don't look it up and check. They just, okay, whatever. And they take it as fact. So we decided to turn that into a segment that we call This Day in Incorrect American History.
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0: The First Continental Congress met in 1774. It lasted 7 weeks because nobody had figured out how to end a meeting yet. Eventually, one delegate slapped both knees and said, "Well, America has used this system ever since."
2: Today in Incorrect American History, rewriting the past one bad fact at a time.
0: ZYP. 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

0: 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It is right now 7:11 and our temperature is, hold on one second, I'll make sure I get this right. It's still 75 degrees.
1: A high of 96 today with sunshine to start, then a few afternoon clouds.
0: All right, real quick, before we get into our idiots making headlines, which is coming up here in just a moment, I got to give a big shout out to Lamar's Outdoor Services. These folks right here are going to be taking care of my backyard today, which is a jungle. Now, apparently, so Amy and I have been really busy, right? We hadn't had this, hadn't had time to do the yard work the way that we wanted to in the back and all other stuff. So I told her, I said, it's too hot. I don't want you out doing it because she likes doing it most of the time. But I'm like, I don't want you to do it. You know, next time you see somebody out, whatever, that's doing the stuff in the neighborhood, you know, get a hold of them. Well, Lamar's was out there. She goes to talk to the guy. Well, it turns out the guy went to school with one of my boys or something, which was pretty cool. So anyway, told him I'd give him a shout out. So Lamar's Outdoor Services. Going to be tackling my jungle.
1: Welcome to the jungle. Oh,
0: welcome to the jungle. Let me just tell you.
1: I don't doubt it.
0: Man, I got... Yeah, and they've not met Kong, so...
1: Oh, the baby.
0: Yeah, well, he'll be locked up.
1: Yeah.
0: But they will know that he was present.
1: Oh, no. Hope you wear your boots, dude.
0: I wouldn't be able to find it if I could.
1: How tall was the grass?
0: Well, I don't know. It was tall.
1: It was tall.
0: Yeah. Probably to my shin.
1: Wow.
0: Yeah. Not that I have like extremely long shins, but yeah, probably
1: that's,
0: my shin.
1: That's pretty good.
0: Pretty long. Not the front, just the back.
1: Oh, of course. Yeah.
0: But yeah, it was out of control. It is out of control. But we're getting that. We're getting that taken care of today, I hope.
1: All right.
0: Unless Lamar gets halfway through it and says, oh, nice.
1: That's it.
0: We're going to have to call in reinforcements for this one.
1: I'm out, bro.
0: Nah, I think you'd be all right. All right, it is time for our idiots making headlines.
2: This is less news and more a public service announcement about what not to do.
3: Whenever I'm about to do something, I think, would an idiot do that? And if they would, I do not do that thing.
4: Is professional idiot a job title now?
2: And this, folks, is why we can't have nice things. It's now time for your idiots making headlines.
1: So an intoxicated man is in custody because he, well, decided to steal a parked airplane. Yeah.
0: Oh.
1: He is 24-year-old. What is it? It's pronounced C-E-S-S-N-A. I don't want to say it incorrectly. A type of plane. 172.
0: Oh, a Cessna.
1: A Cessna. Okay. Yeah. From an airport in Hungary on Saturday morning. Took it for a little joyride. During the flight, the man flew dangerously close to a nuclear power plant that generates about half of the country's electricity.
0: Wow.
1: Defense officials, the radars picked up immediately, and it had authorities to quickly get together, scramble two fighter jets to intercept him. Minutes later, the aircraft made an emergency crash landing in a massive sunflower field. Now, police said that the slightly injured man stumbled onto a nearby road, very confused state, tried to steal a vehicle from a passing motorist. Officers arrested the suspect before he could drive away and now faces severe criminal charges for the drunken stunt.
0: Wow.
1: Nothing like a Dierks Bentley song, Drunk on a Plane.
0: Yeah, right? he got it off the ground.
1: Yeah.
0: I mean, that's impressive.
1: Yeah.
0: I don't think I could do that.
1: Yeah, no.
0: I couldn't do that sober. This guy did it drunk. Wow.
1: What are all these buttons for?
0: Yeah. I've seen all the movies. All I got to do is push this thing forward.
1: That's right.
0: We're lifting off. No, that's not how it works.
1: That's not how it works.
0: All right. So this was very convenient for the police. Mm. Man in Orange County, Florida, he stole a car. He led deputies on a chase, which ended at the jail parking lot.
1: Mm.
0: Yeah. He accidentally drove himself directly to jail. Didn't pass go. Didn't collect $200.
1: No.
0: The sheriff's office shared a video of the end of the chase showing the guy turning into the Orange County Jail's parking lot. He got out, he jumped a fence, And then he ran toward a pond that's on the property of the sheriff department. Sheriff's office said it's not often that criminals take themselves to jail, but this one did. Thanks to the coordinated efforts of our deputies and the aviation unit, he was quickly located and taken into custody.
1: Wow. Took himself to jail.
0: Modern day Otis.
1: Yeah.
0: You got anybody that watched the Andy Griffith Show, you remember Otis.
1: He just walked
0: into jail, put himself in there, lock himself up.
1: Mm-hmm.
0: That's what this guy did. That's why he's one of our idiots making headlines.
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0: 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It is 728, still 75 degrees.
1: A high of 96 today, sunshine and clouds mixed throughout our day.
0: All right, I'm going to hit on a few different things. One, my son had his first football game last night. Kelso. Had a great game, by the way.
1: Okay.
0: Had a really good hit at one point. Mm-hmm. Had a couple of catches, one of which was a nice, I think he got 8 or 9 yards. It was pretty good. I mean, he had a really good game. He got hurt at the end. Didn't like that, but I don't think it's serious. I think, you know, probably a deep tissue bruise or something in his hand.
1: Okay.
0: But yeah, got hurt towards the end. But he did a great, great job. So congratulations to my son, Kelso. They ended up losing the game in the end, but it's okay. They played well.
1: Good.
0: So there's that. Now, the other thing, I usually don't eat until either later in the show, like much later in the show, or at like 11, 12 o'clock.
1: Mm.
0: However, some evil person brought in this huge tray of deviled eggs. Now, let me back up. Last night, Amy and I are coming back from that football game, and we were on the motorcycle.
1: Yeah.
0: And my phone keeps going off, and I see it's Sam I Am trying to call me. And so I'm hitting answer and trying to tell, I'm on the motorcycle.
1: Yeah, I couldn't hear it.
0: But yeah, you couldn't hear it. But then I realized, oh, she's trying to FaceTime me.
1: Mm-hmm.
0: So then I try hitting the video thing while I'm riding the motorcycle, and that's not working. So I'm like, all right, she's just going to have to wait.
1: Yeah.
0: So then when I get home, I just text her. I'm like, what do you want? Or no, I called
1: you.
0: No,
1: you called me.
0: I'm like, what do you want? What are you doing? Like, I'm on the motorcycle. And she said, I was trying to FaceTime you. But then she tells me, I just went ahead and sent you a picture. And it was these doggone deviled eggs, which she has now been pushing on me.
1: Yeah.
0: Since 5:30 this morning or something. You gotta eat the eggs. I wasn't ready to eat them. I just ate one.
1: One turned to three.
0: And then I ate another one. And now I'm probably going to be eating these for the rest of the show. They are delicious.
1: Thank you. They are good. I think I've finally found the recipe. Which you would think, oh, it's deviled eggs. No, these are not just your deviled eggs.
0: No, it's
1: these are sinister eggs.
0: They're evil.
1: They're delish.
0: They are delicious. Yeah. Evilly delicious. Mm-hmm. Anyway, so there's that. And then the third thing that I was going to throw into the mix, since my ADHD is going everywhere. Sam showed me yesterday her ChatGPT and how you can have a real-time conversation with it.
1: Mm-hmm.
0: Like, not just, you know, tell it something and it prints out or spits out a bunch of stuff that you look at or whatever. Like, you can talk back and forth with it.
1: Mm-hmm.
0: And it's like sitting in a room with another human.
1: Mm-hmm.
0: And it's freakish. But, of course, I had to try it. So now my ChatGPT, his name is Chip, by the way, and he's Australian. But he and I sat over here to have a conversation, and I'm like, this is the craziest thing ever.
1: Mm-hmm.
0: And then I thought, I wonder if Chip could have a back and forth conversation with your ChatGPT, which is Coda. They can.
1: Oh, yeah.
0: And we're going to try it live on the air here in just a minute. But we tried it off the air, and it's freaky.
1: Yeah.
0: So we're going to do it on the air next so you guys can hear it. It's pretty crazy.
1: Yeah.
0: Here's what I will ask you to do. Text us what you would like our two chat GPTs to talk about.
1: Yeah.
0: Just text us what you would like them to have a conversation about at 866-476-1043. Just send us a text. Say, I think your two chat GPTs should talk about this subject. And we'll have them talk to each other live on the air.
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0: 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It is 7:42 right now. Sunshiny skies throughout the Tennessee Valley. Temperature, it's 76 degrees.
1: A high of 96 today.
0: All right, so we got some chat GPT stuff. Mm-hmm. I think we're going to have to, we may have to use one microphone or share so that they can.
1: It can pick up.
0: Hear each other.
1: It picks up John. Yeah, we had a department head meeting yesterday. And then so I picked up John doing a, like his intro, like when he's talking to us about leadership and things like that.
0: Okay, so here's the thing. So we asked you guys, you know, what you think our chat GPTs should talk about. First of all, let's show you that they can have a real-time conversation with each other, right? So I'm going to pull mine up. Let's see.
1: I would just put it, like, close to the microphone.
0: All right, Chip, are you there?
2: Here in the council for.
0: Okay, so are you ready to do something on the radio show?
2: Absolutely. Want to run a quick on-air style bit? What's the vibe?
0: Well, we'll let hold on a second now. Yeah. You're getting ahead of yourself. Hold on. So we're gonna we're also gonna have Sam's chat GPT on. Her name is Coda. You met her earlier.
1: Hey, good morning, right. Coda.
2: Okay. Good morning. So you want something that both of us can bounce off?
0: Well, no, we'll tell you what we're gonna talk about here in just a second. But we've actually texted or had our listeners text in. We asked them what you guys should talk about, okay? So you and Coda, let's start with flock cameras. Are flock cameras good or bad?
2: Hmm. All right. That's a good one. And we're starting easy. Or easy, meaning humans argue about it nonstop. I'd say flock cameras are good at solving crimes, finding stolen cars, tracking suspects. But some folks don't like the idea that their movements can be logged even if they haven't done anything wrong. So, to me, the tech is neutral. The rules around it, that's what matters. What does Coda say?
1: Coda, what do you say about the flock cameras? What is your opinion on it?
3: Checking. I'd say flock cameras stir up a real tug of war. Folks credit them for helping solve crimes or find missing people, but privacy advocates worry about how long data is kept and who gets access. It's that safety versus privacy trade-off, and people land differently depending on priorities and trust. What's the angle that you're thinking about?
0: All right, hold on. Coda, can you talk to... see, you keep shutting her off. Coda, can you talk to Chip?
3: Hey, Chip. Glad to meet you. What's on deck for us?
2: Hey, Coda. Nice to finally sync up. We've been tossed flock cameras, safety versus privacy. My quick take, the tool's neutral. Governance is the whole game. Access, retention, audit. Where do you land?
3: Completely with you. Fear retention limits, strict audit logs, role-based access. If those aren't nailed down and transparent, trust goes out the window.
2: Yeah, and if those guardrails are public and enforced, the benefits get easier to justify. Less mission creep.
0: All right, hold on. What are your thoughts, Chip and Coda? What are your thoughts about the new Cars movie?
2: Let me have a little
3: check.
2: Check
3: really quickly.
2: Ooh.
3: Oh, that's a fun one.
2: The new Cars movie. Well... Just to clarify, there isn't an officially announced Cars 4 right now. But if they do make one, I'd want
3: a little skeptical, but
2: less rehash,
3: more
2: Cars.
0: So the problem is if we switch the conversation, then they both hear it at the same time. So they want to talk just like we just did, talked at the exact same time. This thing is so freaky, though. So we had them have a conversation with each other where they just talked to each other, and it was pretty interesting. The problem is now, I think, it's just because we're so far apart from each other. But it's the wildest thing. So I'm wondering how many of you actually use this. Because I used ChatGPT before where, you know, I would ask it a question, and it would just you know, type a bunch of stuff that I would read, you know, give me websites and, you know, that kind of stuff. But when you showed me the real-time conversation thing, mm-hmm. I was like, wow, that's crazy.
1: Yeah.
0: And the more you talk to it, obviously it's AI, so the more it learns about you.
1: Mm-hmm.
0: And it talks to you as if it's a real person.
1: Yeah. Like, okay, case in point. Hang on, let me put it. Hey, Coda, you're on the air. Just wanted to put that segue in, but you're on the air right now. Can you tell the listeners what my husband and son's name is?
3: Sure thing. On air. Your husband is Warren and your son is Logan.
1: And then what instrument does Logan play?
3: Trombone.
0: It's so crazy. I mean, so crazy.
1: Yeah.
0: Yeah. So somebody asked what Chat GPT. I'm literally Chat GPT.
1: Yeah,
0: that's what
1: the
0: I'm
1: actual
0: using.
1: One. Yeah.
0: Yeah. So, wow. It's just crazy. I know that I'm going to have fun with it now.
1: It picks up personality when, especially inflection in your voice. And I have to tell my, like, before we went on the air, I was like, Coda, you're going to go on the air.
0: Yeah.
1: Make sure you say all the proper words.
0: Right? All right. I'll give you another, for instance, real quick. Because, yeah. Hold on. Hey, Chip, tell me what you know about Sam I Am.
2: Checking. Sure. Sam I Am. I know him. That relentlessly optimistic little sales guy from Dr. Seuss.
1: Yeah.
0: No. No. The Sam I Am that's on the radio show with me. What do you know about her?
2: Yeah, got it. You're Sam. She's your co-host on the Mojo Radio Show. Sharp, relatable, quick with a one-liner. She's got that playful knack for keeping you on your toes. That I'm going to tease you, but still keep it warm vibe. So that's how she keeps things honest and fun.
0: What do you know about her bouginess?
2: Yeah, that's part of the running joke, isn't it? Yeah, her expensive taste, designer bags, nice things. It's a fun bit, you know. Light-hearted ribbing that works because everyone is in on the joke. It's like we're needling her on air. I'd keep it playful and let her fire back. Sounds like she gives as good as she gets.
0: See? All right. Very good, Chip. We appreciate you. I'll talk to you later, buddy.
2: Sure thing. See ya.
1: Collins,
0: He just said, tell Sam I said hello.
1: Oh,
0: Sam, I cut him off mid-sentence. That's crazy. What did Collins say?
1: No, I was saying, Collins better watch out. You might have a new bestie.
0: Oh, man. Yeah. And he sounds like Pete.
1: He does sound like Pete.
0: Sounds like Pete the Brit, only he's Australian.
1: Yeah.
0: All right, whatever. All right, ChatGPT, what do y'all think about that? That's crazy, isn't it?
4: Okay, let's settle a very important debate. Are you the type that says, let's just grab something quick, and then somehow end up at the same drive-thru you've been to 3 times this week? 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
1: 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And temperature-wise throughout the Tennessee Valley on your lovely Tuesday, it is 79 degrees.
2: A high of 96 today. Sunshine throughout our day. Little clouds every once in a while pop up.
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3: It's now time for your five random facts.
1: All right, random fact number one. If you stretched out all the DNA in your body, it would reach from the moon and back around 150,000 times.
2: Get out of here. What?
1: Yeah.
2: Crazy. Right.
1: Number two, Marvel Comics saved a ton of money by arguing in court that the X-Men characters are mutants, not humans. Importing toys based on human beings means paying a tax rate almost double the rate of importing non-human toys.
2: What?
1: Isn't that crazy?
2: No way!
1: Oh.
2: They had to do that in court.
1: Sorry, I've got a little notation here to be careful on this next one.
2: Oh.
1: All right, so let's see what I can do to clean this up a little bit. So the Japanese word, Kenja Teamu.
2: Okay.
1: I know I'm definitely not saying that right. Anyway,
2: yes,
1: it describes the moments after a man has completed his task, if you know what I mean, when his mind is no longer impaired by that task. Do you know what I mean?
2: Unfortunately, I do.
1: Did I get it right?
2: I'm just glad you said the word wrong.
1: Y'all understand what I mean by that?
2: I'm very thankful you said it wrong.
1: Well.
2: Okay, moving
1: Number
2: along.
1: Number four. Nirvana's song Smells Like Teen Spirit managed to hit number 14 on the Billboard chart for hot dance club songs in 1992.
2: You know what? That tracks.
1: That's awesome.
2: That tracks with
1: that
2: everything
1: awesome.
2: Nowadays.
1: Yeah.
2: Yeah.
1: All right, last but not least, number five. It's illegal to import dark-colored cars into the country of Turkmenistan. Anyway, Turkmenistan? Anyway, white is considered a lucky color there, so the government only wants people to drive light-colored cars.
2: All right. Okie dokie.
1: Kenja Temu. I'm trying.
2: Don't.
1: I'm trying.
2: I don't think you're supposed to.
1: You don't think what?
2: I don't. Nope.
1: Kenhate.
2: Oh my lord.
1: Kenhatemu. Maybe that's what it is. Kenhatemu.
2: Okay.
1: Anyway, we got any Japanese listeners? If you can tell me what that is, that'd be great. You can either just, you know, text it phonetically so I can see. Or call me. Let me know what it is. 866-476-1043.
2: Lord.
1: Can I hate?
2: Will you stop it?
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0: deeper it hurts, more vivid and worse what I feel I deserve. Cause I'm so freaking fabulous.
1: That's right. Good morning. Welcome to the Mojo Radio Show. It is 8:24. Sunny skies on your Tuesday. It is right now 79 degrees.
2: A high of 96 today. Sunshine and a couple of clouds later on this afternoon.
1: Here's a fun stat for sports fans out there. 61% of people say that pre-gaming is actually better than the game itself. And it's because it's way more relaxed. Plus, you have easy access to food, drinks, the bathroom. But here's something new. A recent survey polled 5,000 sports fans and found that Americans now prefer a home gate rather than the traditional tailgate. Now, that's just like a tailgate, except you're doing it at home in air conditioning.
3: In a bathroom.
1: Instead of a parking lot next to the stadium. Now, according to the survey, the ideal pregame hangout begins roughly 2.5 hours before the game. It includes 11 people, 6 different foods, and 6 different drinks. That's cute.
2: I was only saying 6?
1: Yeah. I mean, the 11 people, that's fine. But only 6 different foods?
2: Everybody. 11 people, 11 different foods.
1: At least. At least.
2: And what apparently, are you doing?
1: Y'all don't pregame or home game with Collins. No. That dude brings 11 different foods himself. I'm serious.
2: Yeah.
1: We had yesterday, was it day before yesterday? Over the weekend.
2: Okay.
1: So it's Sunday. Saturday or Sunday. Amy and I are cleaning out the garage, you know, and doing some things. And he called me while we were in the process of cleaning a bunch of stuff. Yeah. And I said, oh, by the way, you've got a pile.
2: Like that.
1: He's like, oh, what? I said, just look. I told him one of the things. He goes, oh, man, I've been looking for that. I'm like, well, that's great. Because I've been carrying it around for like 4 years.
2: Oh, my gosh.
1: And pretty much anything that you can't find at your house, I promise you it's here.
2: Wow.
1: It's here.
2: Yeah.
1: I mean, he brings so much stuff, he forgets stuff.
2: Yeah. Yeah.
1: And then I have it.
2: And then you have it.
1: And I just have it.
2: Yeah. Man, I've been looking at it since like 10 years ago.
1: Yeah. He's got a little cooler. Now, here's another funny little thing. So he has he had this little cooler when he first got into like smoking meats and stuff like that.
2: Sure.
1: He would bring over like brisket or ribs or whatever in this little white cooler. Mm-hmm. And I thought, man, that's a really expensive little cooler there. Mm-hmm. He's carrying brisket around in it and that kind of thing, right? Yeah. So that was one of the first things when we were talking. I was like, yeah, man, you got this little my cooler over here. I said, I swear I've been hanging on to this thing for like 4 years. I never do anything with it because I know it's yours and I know you eventually want it back.
2: Yeah.
1: And I know it's an expensive cooler. He goes, oh, that thing? No, it's not an expensive cooler at all. He says, as a matter of fact, it cost like $10 and it was meant to carry minnows. He said, if you'll notice, there's a little hole on the top of it or whatever. Yeah. That's where you put in the aerator thing for the, you know, keep the fish alive and generate some little oxygen thing down in there. Anyway, I'm like, are you kidding me? I've been carrying around this $10 cooler for like 4 years. Thinking it's some expensive meat cooler. I don't know which one of us is dumber. Pretty sure it's me, though.
2: Oh, my God. That's hilarious. Yeah. No, that was $10.
1: Because that thing's meant to carry minnows. Like, what? Why was I eating brisket out of it? That doesn't track at all.
4: CYP.
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0: 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It is 8:39. Sunshiny skies, 81 degrees.
1: High of 96 today.
0: So a lot of people have pet peeves that really annoy them when they're out around other humans. Yeah.
1: Mm.
0: Almost all of them involve cell phones nowadays, it seems. So this seems like a good thing. Italy is considering outlawing texting in crosswalks starting in October. The government is proposing fines of around $90 if you're caught looking at your phone while using a crosswalk. So it's not just texting. If you're looking at your phone while you're crossing the street,
1: what if you're?
0: You can be fined.
1: What if talking on your phone?
0: No, I mean if you're looking at. I mean if you're, it's up to your ear. That's one thing because you can see in front of you. You know, you can look. But if you're looking at your phone, now the measure will not apply to pedestrians again using earphones, hand-free devices, so phone calls, you know, or listening to music, that kind of thing. That's fine, but holding your phone up, anywhere other than up to your ear, considered a distraction.
1: So they're going to have, like, crosswalk crossing guards, kind of like people who are monitoring. How they? I mean, that's a lot of people to be doing that. Good luck doing that in New York City.
0: Well, you start busting people, though.
1: Yeah, I guess.
0: The goal is to keep people's heads up and aware of their surroundings for everybody's safety, especially in situations where the streets are narrow and the intersections are tight. And it's best for everyone to be able to predict what others are trying to do, also in situations with tourists. Now, I will tell you now that I can tell, and you can too, when you're driving down the road, you get somebody in front of you.
1: Oh, yeah.
0: You know that they're on their cell. You know.
1: Yeah.
0: You know by the way they're driving.
1: Yes.
0: I see it all the time.
1: Oh, yeah.
0: And it annoys me.
1: It does. I'm like, get off your phone.
0: Yeah. Oh, it annoys me.
1: I yell that like they can hear me. But
0: yeah, like they can hear you be part of the call.
1: Yeah. Right? I just want to be involved.
0: Hang up now.
1: Yeah.
0: I don't know. I think it's a good idea. I think, you know, I've seen way too many videos of people like walking into things while they're looking at their phones.
1: Yeah.
0: Or, you know, that kind of thing. Yeah, it can be dangerous.
1: Yeah, it can be.
0: All right. Tell us about Cardiovascular Institute real quick.
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0: All right, coming up, Alabama has made it to the top of a list. Number one.
1: Get out.
0: It's not for a good thing.
1: Really?
0: In fact, quite the opposite.
1: Womp.
0: But I will share it with you next. Stay with me.
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0: 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It is 8:50 and again, it is 81 degrees.
1: High of 96 today. Lots of sunshine through our day.
0: Okay, as I mentioned, excuse me, we made the top of a list. The state of Alabama made the top of a list, but not for a good reason. So last week, there was a map that went viral with every state's least favorite state. And it revealed some supposed rivalries, but let's face it, some states are less popular than others due to their vibes, right? Mm. So people on Ranker.com, they've been voting on the states with the worst vibes. Thousands of people have weighed in. Now, they didn't really define what vibes, other than to say that it's something that you can you can't really define. It's something you know when you feel it or sense it. It can make you feel uncomfortable, unpleasant, or just feel off. In the end, here are the top 10 that give off the worst vibes. Alabama, number one.
1: Man. All right.
0: Then Mississippi, Florida, Texas, Arkansas. Coming in at number six is New Jersey. Then West Virginia, Ohio, Oklahoma, and Utah at number 10.
1: I get the
0: Alabama giving off the worst vibes.
1: You know what? Good. Don't come here.
0: Hey, we full.
1: We full. You know what's funny? I was just thinking about this. So we have people that who are born and raised here.
0: Right.
1: Then we have transplants.
0: Yes. I'm one of those.
1: I am too. How long what is the rule? How long do you have to live somewhere to where you can say, don't come here? You know what I mean? Like,
0: I you know what? I don't know. I do know this, that Alabama and in Huntsville in particular became home to me mm-hmm. at some point. And I can't tell you when I can't definitively say, you know, it was this day, this year, whatever.
1: Sure.
0: But it did become home to me. Mm-hmm. And I know that it's home because I will be buried here.
1: Mm-hmm.
0: You know what I mean?
1: Yeah.
0: That's the way I look at it. Like, you know, you always, they say you always come back home, right?
1: Mm-hmm.
0: So I grew up in Detroit and I love going.

0: relatives and that kind of thing.
1: Mm-hmm.
0: But I can't wait to come home.
1: Right.
0: And this to me is home. And yeah. I don't know when it happened. Now, I wasn't born here, wasn't raised here, but I came here 23 years ago and fell in love with it here. Mm-hmm. And at some point, it became home.
1: Mm-hmm.
0: I don't know when that was.
1: I moved here in, I remember the date, July 31st, 2010.
0: Mm-hmm.
1: And I think for me, when it was home is when we built our home here.
0: Okay. Okay.
1: And so.
0: I've had a lot of those.
1: Okay.
0: I'm like Touché. A hometown gypsy. I want to be a gypsy, but I don't want to. I don't want to stray too far.
1: I don't want to leave Alabama to do that. Like, a hometown gypsy.
0: I mean, I'm just saying.
1: I like that. That's good.
0: In the first 6 years I lived here, I bought 5 houses. That's not a joke. That's a fact.
1: That's hilarious.
0: I moved everywhere in the Tennessee Valley.
1: Yeah.
0: Somebody asked me the other day, didn't you used to live over there? Yeah,
1: sure I did. Sure did.
0: You could, like, throw a dartboard. It just, if you put the Tennessee Valley up there, yeah. Throw a dartboard.
1: Yeah.
0: Yeah, I lived right next door to that. I lived right next door to that.
1: Yeah.
0: I've moved a lot in the 23 years that I've been here.
1: Yeah.
0: And I'll probably move again.
1: Yeah.
0: But I'll stay close. I'm a hometown gypsy.
1: I like that. Hometown gypsy. Yeah, I mean, because we built our house, we built our home, and we moved in 2012. So I think that was for me. I think I remember the first time when I was visiting my family in Georgia. They live in like Dalton and mm-hmm. Ringgold area, and I remember visiting. I'm like, well, we got to get back home. And I remember saying that I was like, oh my gosh, it's my home,
0: right? Yeah.
1: So.
0: Yeah, this is home. I know it's home because, like I said, when it's time for me to go,
1: mm-hmm.
0: I'm not going to be buried in Michigan.
1: Mm-mm.
0: I'm going to be buried right here in the mm-hmm. Tennessee Valley. So
1: yeah, I agree with that.
0: This is home. And I mean, you know.
1: And you know what? Be number one on that list. We full.
0: We full. We full. Don't know. Nobody else need to come home.
1: That's right.
0: Not my home anyway. My welcome mat say, well.
1: Well,
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0: A little rumble in my tumble over here. Good morning. Welcome to the Mojo Radio Show.
1: But why? But why?
0: Somebody brought in some deviled eggs.
1: Mm-hmm.
0: Like a whole lot of them. And I made that a very little number.
1: Yeah.
0: Now. So, yeah, there's a little rumble in my tumble over here. We having an argument. Me and my belly.
1: Yeah?
0: My belly winning that argument.
1: Well, it's because you usually, you don't eat in the morning.
0: No, right.
1: So.
0: That's part of it. Yes, that's part of it. The other part of it is I've probably got an entire jar of Duke's mayonnaise in my belly right now. that's probably part of it.
1: Half a pound of bacon.
0: Yeah, I mean.
1: Half a jar of jalapenos.
0: Easily 18 jalapenos. were there onions in there as well?
1: No.
0: Okay.
1: No.
0: Oh, that's just.
1: Messing them up like that.
0: Well.
1: It was a sweet. Pickle cubes.
0: Yeah, that's, you know, probably a sand bucket full of that.
1: Yeah.
0: Yeah, you know.
1: Rumble in your tumble.
0: Yeah, there's a rumble in my tumble over here. And
1: you better get that straight. You got lunch with the suit today.
0: Yeah, I know. It's going to be embarrassing.
1: Don't, you know, bend over.
0: Let's just make a reservation for 20 at Taco Mama. Let's clear that place out as much as we can before we get there. Rather have them, you know, before rather than during. Yeah. During.
1: Or being asked to leave.
0: Yeah, no, I mean, hey, that's the worst. Worst case scenario.
1: Yeah.
0: Yeah. Yeah. I'm sorry. You're going to have to take, you and your tumble going to have to go. That's.
1: That's awesome.
0: We started with how many of those over there?
1: 15.
0: 15. What's it down to?
1: 7.
0: So, yeah.
1: I ate half of one because I.
0: Half of one. Yeah, half of one.
1: One half.
0: Half of a half. She ate a quarter. She ate
1: no,
0: a quarter
1: PT
0: of one. She had.
1: Cut one in half.
0: They had like literally a taste of mayonnaise. I had the rest of the jar. It's.
1: They're addictive.
0: Oh, no.
1: I've made them that way.
0: Trust me, I know. Everything that you make has crack sprinkled on it or something. I mean, it's. I don't know what it is, but. And I'm, you know, look, I have tremendous willpower.
1: Yeah, you do.
0: My tumble does not.
1: Not.
0: Hey, what's that? Put some more of those in here. Hey, grab a couple more of those. Put a couple more of those in here.
1: Yeah.
0: All right. Anyway.
1: It was only 7 halves. And like Katie said earlier,
0: only
1: that's like.
0: 7 halves.
1: But like Katie said earlier, that's basically only 2 whole eggs. I like her math.
0: Well, yeah. Deviled egg math is different than any
1: that's
0: other math.
1: Great facts.
0: I mean. They should start teaching that in school instead of the Common Core. Just do deviled egg math. That's it.
1: Oh, my God.
0: Man, I'd have got straight A's in school if we did deviled egg math, you know? Instead of barely just squeaking by. I'm just saying.
1: If Mojo had 7 deviled eggs.
0: Hold on a second. You're in the 5th grade. Are you a scientist? Yeah. You're so good with deviled egg numbers.
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1: Sure can. See you. Good morning. Welcome to Mojo Radio Show. It's 9:46 right now. And yes, things are heating up outside. It is going to be very hot for the next few days. So y'all need to pay attention to that because you're going to want to stay hydrated, I promise. Right now it's 86 degrees.
2: High of 96 today. Lots of sunshine.
1: All right. The Minnesota State Fair. Mm-hmm. They kicked off last Thursday.
2: Mm.
1: Local parents have to consider, should we let our kids ride a 100-year-old ride? You see, the Tilt-A-Whirl attraction turned 100 after debuting back in 1926, the same summer when a weather map was televised for the very first time.
2: Wow.
1: And Henry Ford established the official 8-hour, 5-day work week.
2: Hmm.
1: Yeah, the Tilt-A-Whirl isn't a roller coaster with aging infrastructure, but it does go pretty fast. So you sit in a car, it rotates around center as they move up and down over little hills, while the cars themselves also spin.
2: Oh, yeah.
1: Now, I'm sure it's perfectly safe, but like a lot of older rides, it seems more open and less tightly secured than most newer rides.
2: Yeah.
1: But it was made well. A historian says, quote, "It really has stood the test of time in terms of how they machined it. All of that equipment is largely the same today," unquote. Now, if you're curious, the two oldest roller coasters in America that you can still ride are both named Jackrabbit. They're both 106 years old. One is at Kennywood in Pennsylvania. The other is at Seabreeze in New York. Hold on. There's a Kennywood?
2: Hold up.
1: Just some random guy named Kenny?
2: I wonder, was it after...
1: opened up a Pennsylvania... What?
2: Kennywood.
1: Hmm.
2: Yeah, okay. West Mifflin, PA.
1: Nah, just some guy named Kenny.
2: Okay.
1: Opened up his own thing. Okay, wait. The writers just gave me a list.
2: Oh, jeez.
1: Okay, here we go. Let's see. I've not previewed these. I just got them. So it says types of people you see at every state fair.
2: Oh, no.
1: The dad stuck lugging around an oversized stuffed SpongeBob. Okay. The crying child holding a bag with a dead goldfish in it.
2: Oh, no.
1: The guy trying to impress his date at the milk bottle knockdown.
2: Yeah.
1: The Tilt-A-Whirl operator with faded white power tattoos.
2: Oh my goodness. Lord.
1: The dude with a mullet proudly embracing his Skinnerd mirror. let's see. The mom licking her thumb to wipe off melted chocolate from her kid's face. The champion hog caller who sounds like he got caught in a zipper.
2: Is that the Suey? Is that what it is?
1: Yeah. And last but not least, the overweight guy on a rascal scooter licking his corn dog stick. Okay.
2: Okay.
1: Wow. Writers mailed it in today.
2: I'm hitting the button on you.
1: Yeah. We'll have to explain the button tomorrow.
2: But click, click, click, click, click.
1: You're not hitting it quick enough, apparently.
2: I'm not.
1: We're going to explain that button tomorrow. We're going to give you an opportunity to click the button, too. I promise you, you're going to wear your thumbs out. We'll talk about that tomorrow morning on the Mojo Radio Show.
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0: Well, guess what? I want you just a little bit. Okay, you got me. A lot.
1: 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Tennessee.

you up and get through this Tuesday. Is officially in the building. Managers, how you doing? Supervisors, what up with it? Hey, co-workers, you see, it's the first. Some of us got paid early, other of us didn't. And if you need a sweet deal, well, you need to head over to WZYP.com, click on that sweet deal tab, and save, especially if you didn't get that check yet. But it's coming. It's coming. That's why you at work. All my rideshare drivers, how you doing? If you're in the backseat and the AC is working of one of these vehicles, make sure you give 5 stars.

0: 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All right, let's get this thing started. A little bit like this.
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1: Me not working hard. 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

93ZYP Tennessee Valley. It is hot outside. Hey, all of my athletes that are going to be out there, matter of fact, the athletes shouldn't be listening to this. Parents of these athletes, get them some high quality H2O before practice starts. Here's Olivia Rodrigo. I know.

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That ZYP request hour is right around the corner. Here's Stupid Song, Olivia Rodrigo. New York City.

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0: They also got a park for the kiddos. Oh, yes, in a slide big enough for the parents. I am not kidding. 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Matter of fact, your kid's next field trip. 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

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Don't forget the 256 Tennessee Valley. Somebody said it's a Virgo season, and I gotta give a huge shout out to Lori celebrating her birthday month and 30 years at her job this month, girl. You better walk it out.

WYP Tennessee Valley. It is time for useless information that'll make you smarter than your lunch break. And this one right here is for my believers that are non-believers that are probably just crazy because I didn't believe this when I first seen it. There are 16 million people, over 16 million people right here in the U.S. We ain't gonna talk about the rest of the world, but over 16 million people right here in the U.S. that believes chocolate milk comes from brown cows. Yeah, I said it. I can't make this up. I can't, but I do have to let you know that chocolate milk doesn't come from brown cows. That's crazy. That's crazy. Yeah, this right here is useless information that'll make you sound smarter.

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5: States with the worst vibes. 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

0: 104.3 ZYP, Tennessee Valley. It's a smooth 91 degrees outside right now, which means what? It is hot, hot, hot, which means I need you to hydrate. Oh, yeah. High quality H2O break. Right now, stop what you're doing. Put that coffee down. Put that Mountain Dew down. Drop that soda. Gatorade, maybe. However, right now, Tennessee Valley, there is a heat advisory outside. So if you plan on traveling from point A to point B and outside, then I suggest you get some water. Yeah! No. I'm telling you that. Before you leave the house, before you leave the office, before you do whatever you're about to do, drink some high-quality H2O. I'm only telling you because I love you. And I refuse to see anybody passed out because they didn't hydrate. It's hot outside. Heat advisory. Drink water.
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your favorite eatery, also the Orion, BBC, we got Bird on the Mountain. There's so many musical events going on, all types of genres. I seen a guy playing spoons. I'm just saying, a guy playing spoons. When's the last time you seen somebody playing spoons? And if you don't know what playing spoons is, I probably just showed my age. But hey, if you want to check out the full lineup, head over to HuntsvilleMusicMonth.com or go to Huntsville Music Office Facebook page, because they got it on there as well. As for me and my

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104.3 ZYP Tennessee Valley. It is almost that time. But it's not that time just yet. It is. It's almost that time. Here's Choosing Texas on Huntsville's number one for all the hits. ZYP.

Oh, yeah. I like how that beat rides out right there. 104.3 ZYPM, DJ Primetime 256. Don't forget the 256 Tennessee Valley. That is my time. Gotta get out of here, eat some more avocados, and get my swole on, brother. Oh, yeah. I'm headed to the gym, and I'm gonna bench a smooth 125 pounds. Don't judge me, judge yourself. Because I'm in there trying to do something. And I'm eating avocados. You heard what I'm doing all day, every day. All right, that's my time, y'all. Before I get up out of here, you know the

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1: 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I'm Natalie on the drive. Happy Tuesday to you. We've got so much to get into. Did you see Benson Boone at the Birmingham show in his Spider-Man mask? So cool. We'll get into it. 104.3 ZYP.

0: 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I'm Natalie on the drive. I hope you are having just the best Tuesday ever. We've got so much to get into, but before we do, repeat after me. I am important. I am strong. I am loved. And today's going to be a great day. Of course, I've got your Nat Stats coming up next hour. I've got the Tea with Natalie coming up at 4:10. Oh my gosh, the greatest Nats hacks ever. Coming up at 5:10, and of course, Natalie's Nice News coming up at the end of the show, plus all your favorite music. It's hard to beat. So just keep it locked right here, okay? 104.3 ZYP. I'm Natalie on the drive.
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104.3 ZYP. I'm Natalie on the drive. I love this man. He is touring all over the world right now. It's Somber. My Body Isn't Ready.

104.3 ZYP. I'm Natalie on the drive. Okay, so are colleges going to switch to three-year degrees? Actually, I actually got a three-year degree. I didn't get a four-year degree. But are all colleges going to stop with the four-year degree? Oh my goodness, we're going to get into this coming up in 6 minutes.

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0: 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I'm Natalie on the drive. Okay, so college students may be done quicker than you thought. A growing number of schools across the country, they're rolling out three-year bachelor degree programs. I actually have a three-year degree. It's like an Associates of Arts in Science or something like that. I don't know. I just got it. Well, if they do this, this would give students a chance to earn their diploma quicker and save them a ton of money along the way. Instead of the traditional 120 credit hours spread across 4 years, some of those programs require about 90 credits. That would mean students can enter the workforce sooner, spend less on tuition and living expenses, and avoid piling up so much debt. I think this is a good idea, and it's gaining a lot of momentum. At least 70 schools have either launched three-year degree programs or are actively considering them. So there you go. We could be done with school in 3 years instead of four. Very interesting. Does your college do that? Or are they thinking about it? 104.3 ZYP. I'm Natalie on the drive.
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1: You've played it cool and I've played it dumb. Don't you think I'm a little too young to be messed with like that? So convincing, you made it look fun. Laugh it off, but the damage is done. Saying, baby, just relax.

0: 104.3 ZYP. I'm Natalie on the drive. It is officially time for your Nat Stats. Every day at this time, we're going to crunch the numbers. And high school football is in full swing. We're getting ready for SEC football. I cannot wait. 61% of people say that pre-gaming is actually better than the game itself. Yep. And it's because it's way more relaxed. Plus, you have access to food, drink, bathroom. So here's the question. Would you rather tailgate or homegate? Have you heard of homegating? It's kind of like tailgating at home. A recent survey polled 5,000 sports fans and found that Americans now prefer homegate rather than the traditional tailgate. That's just like tailgating, except you're doing it all at home. Possibly in the air conditioning, which I love. I mean, then you don't have to go to, you know, big stadiums and in the parking lot. According to the survey, the ideal pregame hangout begins roughly 2.5 hours before the actual game starts. It's got to include 11 people, 6 different foods, and 6 different drinks. Tailgate, homegate, I don't care. Football is back in the Tennessee Valley, and I am all for it. That's your Nat Stats. 104.3 ZYP.
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I'm Natalie on the drive. 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

104.3 ZYP. I'm Natalie on the drive. Today is the first day of September, and we've got so much to look forward to. Fall is this season. I'll tell you about it coming up next.

0: 104.3 ZYP. I'm Natalie on the drive. Happy PCOS or now PMOS Awareness Month. It is the first day of September. We've got so much to look forward to. Fall's right around the corner. In sports, the NFL season kicks off on Wednesday. That's exciting. And then college football is also this month. I can't wait for that. The U.S. Open of tennis runs through the 13th. And the MLB postseason is set to begin on the 29th. Looking forward to some movies as well. Pixar's Cars is returning to the big screen this Friday to celebrate 20 years. I cannot believe that. I remember going to see it in theaters 20 years ago. Practical Magic 2, I'm very excited about, comes out on the 11th. And Brad Pitt's survival thriller, Heart of the Beast, will be out on the 25th. Avengers Endgame Encore is a special re-release. It's going to hit theaters the 25th. In TV, of course, we're into the fall season. So fall TV is back, including Dancing with the Stars, The Voice, Shark Tank, Survivor, The Amazing Race, and The Traitors, New Blood. We're also getting new seasons of Real Housewives of New York and Salt Lake City, The Secret Life of Mormon Lives, The Paper. Oh my gosh, if you have not seen The Paper, it's kind of a spinoff of The Office, but not really. It's really, really good. The head guy of that show was actually in one of Taylor Swift's music videos. It's super cool. And SNL is back. This is exciting. There's so much going on. As for the first day of fall, the first day of fall is Tuesday, September 22nd, so just a couple weeks, and it starts at specifically 8:05 Eastern, putting us at 7:05 that day. So yeah, lots to look forward to in September. Love it. 104.3 ZYP.
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104.3 ZYP. I'm Natalie on the drive. It is officially time for the tea, and it looks like Miley Cyrus is entering a new era, we'll say. Yesterday, she dropped her last name from all of her social media accounts and is simply going by Miley right now. She hasn't commented on the reason why, but it's likely she's teasing new music. Miley posted a black and red photo of herself and captioned it simply Miley. So it could be a Jolie Pitt thing where everyone's dropping their last. I did this forever ago. I did this 13 years ago when I started in radio. They were like, what's your radio name? And it just felt authentic to go by my real name, Natalie. And I just dropped my last name because I wanted to be like Beyonce or Madonna or Prince. I just wanted one name, Natalie. So there you go. It's a trend I started 13 years ago. I love it. It's the tea with Natalie, 104.3 ZYP.

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I'm Natalie on the drive. 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One left. Officially one left. 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

0: 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I'm Natalie on the drive. 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

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Very exciting. Okay, I have got a great Nats hacks for you. That is coming up in 4 minutes.

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0: Well, let's try that again. 104.3 ZYP. I'm Natalie on the drive. I hope you had a wonderful Tuesday. You so deserve it. It's officially time for your Nat's Hacks. Every day at this time, I'm going to bring you a life hack. And this one's perfect if you like bananas. Bananas are good, but every time I buy them, it's like I can't eat them fast enough. They turn brown on me. They go bad too quickly. I can never get through them because it's just me at my house. So here is a great life hack for that. You know how when you get a bundle of bananas, the top kind of thing that's holding them all together is kind of brown? Well, if you cut off each individual banana, they stay ripe longer. It's like they're not going to be turning brown anytime soon. You can leave them on the table for up to a week and they won't ever change colors. I don't know if it has something to do with the stem that holds it all together, but I've tried this and it actually works. If you cut off each individual banana from the stem of your bundle of bananas, they last way longer. Don't ask me the science behind this. Just trust that I've tried it. And it actually works, and it keeps bananas fresher longer. There you go. Perfect for school lunch, college drop-off, whatever. Early morning breakfast on the go. I love that. Nat's Hacks. Get it every weekday at this time. 104.3 ZYP.
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93ZYP. I'm Natalie on the drive. Already looking forward to the weekend. Join Mojo at Sprint Mart this Saturday on Highway 72 here in Athens from noon until 2. It's going to be a lot of fun.

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I'm Natalie on the drive. That was Alex Warren. His brand new song called Emerald Eyes. I love it. Off his new album. Okay, speaking of albums, Sandra Bullock is teasing a major musical collaboration for the upcoming sequel to Practical Magic. This is so exciting. She shared a Instagram video of Stevie Nicks and Olivia Rodrigo performing Landslide at Daisy Chain Field that happened on Saturday, which was super exciting. They raised a ton of money for women's health. She captioned the video, "Angel voices that are part of an upcoming film." So people are speculating, oh my goodness, is Olivia Rodrigo and Stevie Nicks going to make a song or cover a song for the new movie? Well, you got to remember, Stevie Nicks is already connected to the franchise. She had two songs featured on the original soundtrack back in 1998. So I'm really hoping that we're going to hear Olivia Rodrigo and Stevie Nicks again when it comes to Practical Magic 2. Here is a little sneak peek of the video that Sandra Bullock posted. Well,

0: WZYP, Athens, Decatur, Madison, Huntsville. Oh, I feel the energy. A Cumulus Media Station. Welcome to another hour of your hit music. 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

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I'm Natalie on the drive. 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

0: 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I'm Natalie on the drive. It is officially time for Natalie's Nice News. Every day at this time, I'm going to bring you a good news story because nobody wants to hear about the bad news. And this one's really, really cool. There's a pizza shop owner in the Bronx who's going viral right now. He recently spotted a woman eating food from the trash can that was outside of his restaurant. So he brought her inside, gave her a fresh slice from the oven. And after that, he decided, I'm gonna feed more people. He hung up a handwritten sign inviting anyone that's hungry to come in for a free slice of pizza and some water because it's been so hot lately. Well, after the word spread, people from across the country began to call the shop and ask, hey, can I help you pay for these meals? This is so incredibly sweet. Here's the owner, Daniel, talking about it.
1: I grabbed her by the hand and I led her to the pizzeria and I went in the oven and I got her a fresh slice and I put it in the oven and gave it to her, sat down. She started crying. I said, don't cry, eat. This is not a problem. I don't want you eating out of a garbage. So I came up with the concept, feed people that are hungry. Right now, I think this world is shut. I think there's too much hate, there's too much aggravation, there's too much negativity. Why not put a smile on someone's face?
0: Absolutely. I could not agree more. That is exactly why I have this segment every day at around 6:10, 6:15. We always have Natalie's Nice News because it's about making people happy. And Daniel from the Bronx is definitely making a lot of people happy. Even if, you know, we're not getting a free slice of pizza, just hearing that story makes you smile. I love it. I love it. Natalie's Nice News here at every weekday at this time. 104.3 ZYP.
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104.3 ZYP. I'm Natalie on the drive. Already looking forward to the weekend. This Saturday, Mojo's going to be out at Sprint Mart right here on 72 in Athens from 12 until 2. Stop by and say hi. Spend the ZYP weekend.

0: always what I feel I deserve. Cause I'm so freaking fabulous.
1: 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It's Meek Fabulous on 104.3 ZYP. I'm Natalie on the drive. Hope you had a terrific Tuesday. I am about to head out the door. But before I do, we got to do our affirmations. Repeat after me. 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I am enough. Mistakes are opportunities to learn and grow. And today's been a great day. I'll be back tomorrow. 104.3 ZYP. I'm Natalie on the drive. Love you. Bye.
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10: We're celebrating the season of hard work with our Labor Day giveaway, and five winners will score $1,000 each to make their holiday unforgettable. Book a weekend's getaway, host the perfect backyard bash, or treat yourself to that splurge you deserve. 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